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0: 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De iconische album 500. 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
1: Hey you, don't watch that. 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

0: But we're going to take the beginning of this song and do it easy. 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Rough. It's the way we do Proud Mary.
1: And we're rolling on the river.
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0: Alleen maar golden hits.
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0: 70s
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0: Joe. Joe Gold.
2: This has got to be the saddest day of my life. I called you here today for a bit of bad news. I won't be able to see you anymore because of my obligations and the ties that you have. We've been meeting here every day. And since this is our last day together, I want to hold you just one more time. When you turn and walk away,